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0: Well, that wraps up the 80s at 8 for tonight and for this week. Don't forget, tomorrow night it is the Totally 80s Friday night. And next week I have a special guest on the 80s at 8 all week, the one and only Kim Wilde. Kim Wilde joins the 80s at 8 next week. Don't miss it. That is it for me. Thanks for keeping me company.
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3: Any money. Jonesy and Amanda's
0: Instagram. You ought to know. 10 questions, 60 seconds on the clock. You can pass if you don't know an answer. We'll come back to that question if time permits. You get all the questions right, $1,000.
4: You can make it $2,000 by answering a bonus question, but here's where the jeopardy kicks in. It is double or nothing.
0: David is in the Shire. Hello, David.
5: Hey, how you going, Jonesy and Amanda?
4: Hello, doing very David. Well.
0: David, now that we're national, which Shire are you in?
5: Well, is there only one, Jonesy?
0: Well, as I said, you tell that to the people of the Surf Coast Shire or the people of the Bass Coast Shire.
4: Or the Hobbits.
0: Okay.
5: Sutherland, mate. Sutherland Shire.
0: Did you have a fun fact just about shires? There's a lot of them in Australia.
4: There are no fun facts about shires.
0: In Tasmania, they don't have shires. They have a municipality.
4: Mm-hmm.
0: But only you can say I'm from the municipality.
4: Are you sure you don't want a job in local government, Brendan?
0: Maybe that's my next move.
4: David,
0: I'm just putting David E so he wins this money.
4: Well, let's see if we'd love to give the money away, David. We absolutely would.
5: I'd love for you to give it away, Timmy.
4: We've got 10 questions. We've got 60 seconds. If you're not sure, do say pass because we might have time, okay, to come back.
5: I will. Thank
4: David,
5: you.
4: Here we go. Deep breath. Question number one. A baby cow is called a?
5: Car.
4: Question two. A Kubra and Fedora are types of what?
5: Cat.
4: Question three. How many events are in a decathlon?
5: 10.
4: Question four. On a compass, what does the W stand for?
5: West.
4: Question five, The Mask was played by which actor?
5: Jim Carrey.
4: Question six, in tennis, how many points is love worth?
5: Zero.
4: Question seven, Natalie Barr is the host on which morning show?
5: Sunrise.
4: Question eight, in which UK city did the Beatles come from?
5: Liverpool.
4: Question nine, on your body, what's the glutamus maximus?
5: Your bum.
4: Question ten, in what activity would you do an Eskimo roll?
5: A what?
4: Eskimo roll.
5: Eskimo roll. Gymnastics.
4: Oh, David, it's in kayaking.
0: Kayaking.
4: When you go over over, it's called an Eskimo roll.
0: And you had about 20 seconds to go.
4: Oh, yeah. David.
0: Oh,
5: sorry, guys.
0: David.
5: Fell at the final hurdle.
4: Gee, you were good, though.
0: Oh, man, you
4: not
0: were
4: that
0: like...
4: that's any
5: looking
4: consolation.
5: Looking forward to Jonesy putting on the tempting pants and everything.
4: Oh, I know.
0: And I would have put those pants on for you, David.
4: As he does down at the Shire every weekend.
0: Oh, mate.
5: They're getting a bit tight around the waist, though, Jones. I've got to tell you that.
0: Okay. Who have you been talking to?
5: Now you're glad I missed the last question, mate.
4: David, you played so well.
0: You gave us entertainment. You gave us titillation. Thank you.
5: Thanks,
4: David.
0: Oh, wow.
4: Oh, so close.
0: So close. JonesyAndAmanda.com.au if you would like to play Instagram. It'll be back again tomorrow with Jam Nation.
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